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Captain 2, 2 Sea Charlie Parlor, 9 St. Joseph Stairs. 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

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ED's on scene requesting priority 2, 2018.

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3: Six, four to Marine 11. We are all on top of the overturned boat. We have a male with a head injury.
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3: 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We need at least one ambulance.
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0: 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What option are they on?
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2: Go ahead.
3: All right, I'm just getting in my car. I need everything you got on this, please.
1: 2023. 6/11/2023. 6/16, you're in room.
2: Boat launch in Plains Bay. Your guy was saying you got at least one with a head injury requesting a helicopter. EMS is responding. We're still trying to figure out your best access.
3: I received. What boats do you have dispatched there? Because I know boat one is not in the water yet.
2: UCC has been advised for Nisuna, Saratoga has been advised for West Crescent and Fisher Ferry.
3: All right, very good.
0: 6-1 or 6-1, I'm in the town park now, advise you.
3: All right, I'm passing Wunderlich.
0: I couldn't see much in Blaine's name, but I'll advise you here in a second.
2: Dispatcher to 6-1.
3: Go ahead, Dispatcher.
2: The information that we got, the boat went over. We got six people out, at least one with a head injury, just east of the Twins.
3: Okay. And that's my vessel, correct, and not another vessel, or do you not know that yet?
2: We don't have the information if they crashed into another one or they went over on their own.
3: I received.
4: Marine 11 to command.
3: 6-1 to Marine 11, go ahead.
4: We have overturned. We did not collide with anyone. All six are present. We all PFDs were on top of the boat. I can see car 6-4 from here. We're approximately like 50 feet, if not more, away from shore on both sides.
3: Okay, so are you going to be, is our best access the town park? Just confirm that, please.
0: 6-1 to 6-1, that's affirmative.
4: Plains Bay is your best option if you need a boat to get here.
5: And we definitely need
4: an ambulance to Plains Bay.
3: Okay, Marine 11, is our boat involved?
4: It is just our boat. Our boat is overturned. We did not collide with anyone.
3: All right, 10-4. Dispatcher, did you copy all of that?
2: I got it. Dispatcher to 6-4.
4: Chief, we have one with a pretty serious head injury. We need to get him out of here ASAP.
2: Marine 11, stand by. Dispatcher to 6-4.
0: 6-4, Dispatcher, go ahead.
2: Best access for EMS.
0: It's going to be town park. I got one, potentially two boats, correction, two boats going out to them right now, privately owned. I have eyes on them. The boat is probably going to be best bet to be launched from the town park as well.
2: All right, we're going to start EMS. We'll get them into the town park. We'll launch.
3: 6-1 and 6-4, if you got to jump on a boat, go ahead. I'm just arriving.
0: Chief, they both took off. They're going towards them. I got the gate open at the main entrance to the town park.
3: Right now.
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1: 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Go ahead.

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0: Ashes on
2: shoulder.
1: The injured patient plus one is on a civilian boat heading to where the command post, I believe, is. The rest of us are getting on a civilian boat and extracting off the boat.
0: Make sure they know to go to the Town of Colony Park boat launch.
1: Received. We are aware. All the members are getting on the civilian boat right now. We are leaving the boat here.
0: 2029.
3: Six four dispatcher. The one boat is coming. The Town Park. I believe the other one is going to be in a minute as well.
0: 2030.
2: Falcon command, do you want boat or manpower?
0: Just send me whatever you have for right now. I don't care what it is.
4: 66 to 61.
0: Right.
4: I'm on my way up here. Be advised that boat launch is extremely shallow. So if you're coming in with a V boat, you're not going to make it in far. So be prepared to go out and walk the gravel.
1: Marine 11, the dispatcher, everyone is off the boat and coming to shore.
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7: Alright. From what I'm being told, we only have one patient. He has been extricated. The vessel is still overturned at this point. We still need to extricate the remaining members off the vessel.
2: See, one patient extricated, vessel overturned, still need to extricate the rest at 2032.
7: And I know you got a lot on your list right now, but I am going to need my vessel somehow retrieved and towed out. So if you could work on that arrangement, that'd be great.
2: 2032.
8: Six six two. Just stay up in the main parking lot for now. We see what's going on.
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0: 2 ops 1, 5-2 ops 1, and 2-2 when you're done with the hospital, ops 1, please. 2034.
1: I receive.
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2: Cool. Dispatch,
1: I'm
2: Dispatch, alright, I'll be using this portable, I'm not working. I'll be the staging officer for this call. I'm at the town park next to command.
1: Staging town park next to command, 2035.
2: Who else do we have coming here?
0: We have 5 more in addition to the one that we have.
3: 622 back com. We're clearing St. Peter's. Where are we needed?
4: You're going to go on off to one for now, please.
2: I think that's great. And at this point, everybody has been extricated off of the civilian boat. I think we're just waiting on some more ambulances.
1: Mary 629, the colony dispatcher. Dispatcher, no? Fisher Ferry and West Crescent have not been dispatched. So are you looking for both those agencies? I've got you both on it, so, yes. Good day, I'll call us a fire car. Thank you, point there, sir.
5: Car 10 dispatch.
1: Dispatch on car 10.
5: Not for nothing, but the water box dispatch properly for the river.
1: Affirmative.
5: Sheridan County should have been on the box.
1: Point there, son.
5: Dispatch, so far 12 arriving.
1: Point there, son.

0: Cameron and Sasha.
1: Sasha.
0: Can you ascertain how many boats are on the water at this point?
1: Any boat operating on the water?
2: You have 6-2 in the parking lot. Would you feel like me to call Clifton Park?
0: Yeah, I don't know how many actual patients we're going to have, but that'll be fine for the time being. And 662, I need to come up here just to the driver's side of 642. There's a couple of patients to get evaluated up there.
2: Thank you.
3: Going to the thing.
1: Proceed, command, copy.
0: Yes, we copy.
1: 403, go to your traffic.
0: Driving.
1: 239.
4: No, my bad. 403 to dispatch. I mean, bow command.
1: Go ahead, what do you need?
4: Where would you like us at the park?
0: Stand by for a minute. Don't commit yourself all the way down here. Dispatch, anybody that's responding and they're coming to the town park, have them stage in the main parking lot.
4: I got
0: on 5D softball field. Do not commit down here until we give them the okay.
1: All units responding to the water rescue, stage in the main parking lot by the softball field. Stage in the main parking lot at 2039.
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3: We got the water trailer. We're already committed about part way down the back road into the bolt launch.

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0: Four arriving.
1: R-10.
2: R-10, go ahead.
1: Is about launching the boat to Blaine's Bay.
2: I'm going to send the crew back to the station. We'll have Marine 1 in the water. Give me a few minutes.
1: Safety 11, copy.
3: Yeah, I'm right next to him. Dispatcher, nobody else goes out in the water except for Marine 1. At this point, we believe everybody's extricated at this point, and just the boat is out standing in the river. So we'll have just Marine 1 enter the water. Everybody else can stand by.
1: Should Marine 1 only to enter the water, 2042.
3: And I'm not sure what identifier Freeman's going to be using, but he's in the upper parking lot. And he'll sort out staging up there before they come down here.
1: I could just call him staging officer for now. Staging in
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4: Well, 6108 18 Homestead Street. 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
2: Receive. Firefighter Reitmeier with you. Yes?
6: Confirmed, Chief.
2: All right. Saddle up the boat. I'll meet you at the boat launch at Blaine's Bay.
6: Receive.

0: Saratoga County's on the way with their fire quarter, and they said four pieces of apparatus, and one of them's a boat.
1: 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So parking lot by the town pool. So send them right there.
0: Affirmative. We advise them. 2045.
2: Command to car 10.
3: Car 10.
2: All right, I'm just playing catch up here. Just confirm Marine 1 is in the water.
3: We're going to be launching Marine 1 for you in a couple minutes, yes. It will be.
2: All right. And you guys have instructions to locate our vessel and just keep an eye on it for now.
3: As soon as we get on the water, Chief, I will I'll call your cell phone and we'll go contact that way.
2: I receive.

0: 204, signal one.
1: So far, 2046.
2: Return car 51. This was water in the electric from a faulty dishwasher. The water's been secured. The electric has been secured to the affected areas. The scene's been turned over to codes and the building manager.
1: Call 51, 2047.

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1: Carton.
0: Just for your information, AC Towing is able to tow boats. Let me know if needed. All right, message received. It's going to be a few minutes, dispatcher. Thank you. Coming for you.
2: Command, dispatcher.
0: Sebastian.
3: Two things. Are there any other out-of-town boats on the water right now?
0: To the best of my knowledge, negative.
3: All right, can you give them a call back? We're going to need at least one more. And as far as the boat that tugged this, I have to make out on that.
0: I believe Carton was handling the boat towing situation, and I believe there's two boats coming to the station, so I'll work the station and get you one of them.
3: All right. I'm going to need some sort of tug vessel to tow our boat from the water to shore.
2: Command Saratoga County, Car 5.
4: Two flat 23.
2: What was your ride?
4: 101 23.
1: God.
0: Do you have another boat at staging?
1: I've used airboat.
0: Command, will an airboat work?

0: Engine 7's arrived.
1: Engine 7, 2050.
0: Go ahead. Ms. Hughes Airboat is at staging if you need that. And then there's another one ready for Saratoga County if you need that. I got it right here, across from Casper. Okay.
2: Car 30, so I'm arriving in South Park.
1: Park 51.
2: And it looks like for EMS, it looks like I got close to park fly car right in front of me.
1: Point 51.
3: 7, 20, 51.

0: Sugarman.
1: I don't know if I copied you. The second, or I guess third boat that you needed, does this use airboat work, or do you want the boat from Saratoga County to be put in the water?
0: Nope.
2: I'd like to put whatever we can in the water for right now. I can always turn them around later.
1: Is he staging a copy?
0: Affirmative. This unit's airboat is coming down.
1: 52.
3: Make him
4: up. 632 is the ride off me, miss.
3: 22.
0: We're on the river now.
1: You're on the river, 2052.
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3: 2053.
0: Unit 2's airboat is on the way down.

0: Staging the command.
1: Go ahead, I'm right next to him.
0: Do you need any more EMS rigs down there?
1: Right.
2: It doesn't appear so. I will check with the assistant chief.
3: You looking for National Grid to come out?
4: Yes, dispatcher. Can you notify National Grid for us, please?
3: 2054.
2: Freeman, do you have the mutual aid ambulances up there?
1: Yeah.
2: Is that what you're asking?
0: I have a colony unit and a
1: system park medic.
2: Okay. Yeah, just stand by with them for a minute. Chief Gundrum said just leave them there.
0: Copy. And just for your reference, this unit 2 is covering for those calls from their station. They have extra manpower.
1: Copy.
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4: Western 11.

0: 23.
1: They're inquiring if you're going to stand by until they get there.
0: I can't, dispatcher. There's no real hazard right now, but there could be. I can stand by for a little bit. I did not catch that.
2: Does he want to transfer to us?
0: At this point, if you got to go up to stabilize until it doesn't move any further. And if he needs a transfer, you guys, that's fine.
2: Do you want to landline me?
3: I'm Captain Rice, Redway Command. We tied up the vessel. We're not trying to tie it in, but we are heading that way very slowly.

0: dispatch, you can show Marine 1 in Rich Blaine's Bay. Hey.
1: Marine 1, point to G.
2: Hold on, because we're going to have three transports, additional transports out of here. 662 is going to have one. I'm not trying to figure out what we're going to do, but you have the two that are down here. But for starters, can you have Zone 2 just head down this way?
3: Okay, 62.
4: We copy. G2 to command. I got Clifton Park units here. What would you like with them?
5: Negative, you don't know.
6: Receive, thank you.
2: Who was on the death? I can take one of the patients, and you can take the other
4: one. 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
1: Check your tree dispatch.
2: Casper Drive, command dispatcher.
3: My apologies. EMS was talking.
1: Turkey Drew dispatcher. I'll take command from Squad 9 and return them. I'll stand by for National Earth.
3: Turkey Squad 9, you're back in. Twice, man.
7: All right, we have him. He'll be right next to 662.
3: Thanks,
7: 662 to 602. Change of plans. We're going to take this individual.
4: Do you still need a

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1: And another.
0: At 2101.
2: Mach 34 arrived.
3: Engine 1 dispatcher, can you repeat that, please?
0: Engine 1, on call back. The male, I guess, sees you. He's stating he's still on the corner of Robin Street in Western Ave. He's wearing a white t-shirt. At 2101.
4: Seven three quarters.
0: 2101.
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0: We have transferred your vessel over to West Crescent. 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
1: 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We're going to attempt that right now. If we make any kind of headway, I'll head in with this vessel and transfer a longer rope to shore just so we have a stable line on this thing.
0: That's interesting.
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2: Signal 2. 106, signal 3. 206, 2105. Weezy, you can tow it. I don't know if it's going to try to dive down under on you. If you can tow it good, that probably isn't a bad idea.
3: Well, at this time, West Crescent's making very good headway. And Blaze Bay has probably got a deeper channel than the boat launch we're here at.
2: Six one is good. We're trying to bring it in here. If you guys think you can do that, like I said, even if you could just get the rope to us, and try it.
3: Receive. I'll get it as close to shore as I can, and then I'll run a rope out to you from Verdoy's boat to shore with this vessel.
2: All right, Cap. Just do me a favor. Stay in that channel until you're parallel with this launch, because there's another island north of this launch that you might get hung up on. So kind of come down further south, even with a boat launch here, and then come in.
3: Reese, we're giving instructions to West Crescent's vessel right now.
0: I'm sorry, I said you're going to Samaritan.
4: That's a permit.
0: Thank you.

0: 666 to Captain Rice.
1: Go ahead.
0: You guys think you're making good headway. Do you want to hold off on launching this airboat?
1: I think we're making pretty good headway right now, and with no Marine ones going in, you can probably hold off on the airboat for at this time. I got another vessel out here. I'm not sure who it is.
0: All right, just let us know. We can launch this. It's ready to go if you need it.
2: Fisher Ferry 632, Colony Command. That's us approaching here.
1: Receive 66. We're going to get this as close to shore as we can, then I'll run a line out from shore to our noise vessel and transfer off.
0: Okay.
3: Dispatcher 2, command.
4: Command. Sounds like you guys are making good progress, but to give you an update on the boat's capable of tugging, we've left a few messages around, but we have nothing yet.
3: I receive.
5: At this point, we do have the boat stabilized. We're just going to try and make its way back to shore. At some point, we may need a wrecker, but I'll advise you of that further.
3: 2109. 6461.
5: Go ahead.
6: At one point, Blaine's Bay had some sort of floating crane. Not sure if they still have that or if that's going to be an option at all for us.
5: I receive. Do you know the weight of the vessel off the top of your head?
6: Stand by.
0: Captain Rice, can you switch the fire too?
3: Command is faster. Smasher's on.
5: Can I get another talk group for the vessels out on the water?
3: Absolutely. You want special ops?
5: That's fine. Can you advise them?
3: Any vessels on the water, special ops is your operations channel.
7: Carton, command.
5: Command.
7: We're just leaving Marine 1 here with Wings Bay. They do have a crane here, but it's not going to be strong enough to pull the boat. I just talked to the proprietor here.
5: I receive, Chief. Thank you.
0: You see the white marker? The pole sticking out?
1: I got you, Chief. We're going to get closer to West Crescent so we can relay instructions to them.
0: Okay.
3: I just looked through the paperwork. I don't see any. If I had to guess, around 3,000 pounds, give or take.
5: I receive. That's kind of what we were figuring. Thank you.
3: Do you want me to make a phone call and see if I can get a more accurate weight?
5: No, we should be all right for now.

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1: Yeah.
0: 6-6.
2: Okay.
0: I'm going to get a line on Verdoy's boat, and I'm going to have this vessel bring me to shore so we can at least be tethered off. She's kind of anchored herself in the muck now.
2: Yeah, that's what I was trying to tell you guys, to stay out further in the channel, but we'll figure it out.
0: Yeah, wind's not helping us either, but a lot of dead weight. But there's going to be a plan right now.
2: All right. Do you think we ought to try to tow it backwards and pull it out of the muck the other way?
3: Spencer, if you would just put ACs on the CAD ticket for the removal of the vessel. They're going to be responding.
0: See if ACs are responding for them.
2: Here to this beach area, if you guys can bring the rope in, we'll tie it up to one of these trees right here, where you guys are, and then we'll come up with a plan from there.
0: That's exactly what I was thinking, Chief.
2: Okay, I'm going to walk over with a flashlight, where the best area for you to come in. I'm sure you see me walking over, and then just meet me right there.
0: Will do. I'm going to get my line secured, and I'll meet you on shore.
2: That's interesting.

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1: Yeah, just come by.
2: One X 16 to the cap. I'm zone 1, all clear.
3: 9-1.
1: And cancel Mohawk. It's going to be good defense. Return to 5-2.
4: Mohawk 47, you can cancel.
0: Mohawk 47, chief. Six, 662, Metro.
3: I come on.
0: 662 is arriving at Samaritan.
3: 21.

0: This Red Unit 305, traffic stop, New York Reg, Lincoln, Robert, Frank, 4234, a black Infinity, Pembroke Ave and Clinton Ave, occupied one time.
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0: Imagine Truck 2, Mohawk, V Bravo. 345 Northern, the Peregrine, room number 143, for an 84-year-old female who fell. Process Shaker and Manning repeating Truck 2 with Mohawk. P Bravo, 345 Northern Boulevard, Peregrine, room number 143. 84-year-old female who fell. Process Shaker, Manning, 2124.
1: The incident commander, they want to pull that boat back out into the channel and get it over to the marina.
2: Okay, we're just going to secure here on shore and wait on them.
1: Wait on who, Danny?
2: You guys to launch your boat.
1: Car 6 to 6-6, they should have enough boats over there to tow it right across the river to the marina. You shouldn't need a third boat.

Car 6, the 6-6. Chief, talking with the captain here. The problem is neither boat out here has enough horsepower to really pull it now. And we don't want to get bounce boat in here. So if we want to try to pull it out, we're going to have to try to use that air pulse.

0: and the guy that's operating the boat, Richard Schaefer, we can't. Oh, was it?
1: Six six.
0: The West Crescent captain, or correction, the Fisher Ferry captain, chief on the boat, is very, very versed in marine operations. They think they have enough power, so we want that boat pulled out the way it came in, and then taken to the marina to be secured.
1: I said, you see, these guys are going to transfer the rope back out, and we'll go with that. Tracy.
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1: Repeat, if you can, you switch off one?
0: Receive,
3: thank you. 120. What was Utility 9's update?
1: Utility 9, you said on scene, correct?
4: Yeah, we're here. Obvious priority 0.
1: Obvious priority 0, 2120. No. 616.
0: I copy.
3: Yep. These guys are bringing a rope back out. We can get them hooked up and hopefully they can talk it out of the mud here.
0: Okay. We're with the Mr. Ferry Chief here on the water, so we've got communication with him.
3: Okay, very good.
4: Engine 11 Mohawk Air for response 78 Hollywood Ave, crosses Helderberg Ave, Acton Boulevard. 58 old male medical condition. 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
1: Received.

attention truck 1 Mohawk, AL for response, 162 3rd Ave, across this Long Street, South Hawk Street. Apartment C, Charles, 55-year-old female medical physician, looking for truck 1 Mohawk, AL for response, 162 3rd Ave, across this Sloan, South Hawk. Apartment C, Charlie, 55-year-old female, medical condition, 2132.

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1: Kia 18 Delusion, if that's okay with you.
0: Works for me. And I do have someone to send.
1: They were towing them out now. I'll give them a call back in about 2 minutes.
0: Okay.
1: Go Leland for a standby.
0: I can't look at the computer at the moment. Who has been at the hospital for 20, 30 minutes or more?
1: 4-2 arrived at the hospital at 2117, 6-2 arrived at 2121.
0: Robert, chain of command, 2134.
2: 52's arriving.
0: Robert, 2134. Okay, 4.
3: All right, Captain. You going to come back in or are you going to stay out there?
0: Wherever you need me.
3: I guess if you could just hang in the area for a second to make sure they talk it out.
0: I can do just that. But 1-6-6, we can grab Captain Rice when he come out a little bit and we'll follow it across.
3: All right, Chief.
4: I copy the message direct, huh?

0: Ciao.
1: All units switch back over to EMS dispatch.
2: Why don't we keep them where they are for now?
1: Ricky,
2: 2136. I just want to step on them if I need something down here.
1: Ricky.
2: One, two, one, single, nine.

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1: I'm 1237.
2: Waterly to negative. Would you like 5684 to start to that?
1: Yeah, I think that's the only option this way.
2: 3237.
1: 6 feet to make off.
2: Can I come down?
1: We're back in.
2: 18 to Lucia Terrace.
1: Copy.
2: Center of town, please.
1: Appreciate
2: it. In 4-2, if you could. Ops 1.
3: Can you repeat that?
1: Ambulance gets a little further away from Albany Meds.
2: Of course. 2138.

0: Dispatcher 202. Can you serve me an LS unit for pain management, please?
1: This is you, one cold or half.
0: You can stern Delta, please.
1: Receive Delta. 2041. Attention, Rescue 2 is running Delta 345 Northern Boulevard with truck 2 for an 84-year-old female. It's going to be room 143, crosses Shaker Road, Manning Boulevard. Waiting for Rescue 2, D Delta response with truck 2, 345 Northern Boulevard, the Peregrine, crosses Shaker and Manning. Room 143, 84-year-old female, pain management. 2041.

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0: car 12, car 10, special ops. Do you have Captain Rice with you?
1: That's affirmative.
0: Do you want us to meet you over there at the Crescent Club?
1: Yeah, why don't you?

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1: At 11:26.

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1: Dispatcher, can you just confirm the room number again, please?
0: 143.
1: Gee, thank you.
0: Sienna College Command, dispatcher. Appears we had an issue with a water flow alarm. We are not able to reset it. Maintenance is on the way. We're going to turn the scene over to them and security. Make the signal 50.

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0: 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That's going to be an 11.
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2: Do you want dispatcher? Dispatcher's on. 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
0: 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Car 6-1 is going down to hospital to check on his men. 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

0: 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You guys are in the wrong spot. Follow us around back. Dispatch 110 arrive.
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0: Six, 6-2 to 6-15. Captain, our patient went to Samir.
2: Where is he? Medcon, we did copy my earlier. One went to Samaritan, everybody else to the med.
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1: 216.
2: New Scotland Ave, first floor. 57-year-old male. Sick person, dizzy, lightheaded. Let's cross this Forest Avenue, Norwood Avenue, repeating engine 11 with Mohawk A Alpha. 320 New Scotland Avenue. First floor, 57-year-old male, party, dizzy, lightheaded. Crosses Forest Avenue, Norwood Avenue, flight 219.
1: Six, six, and 453.
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2: Hello, good one.
0: Want to wait for us?
2: Well, wait, 2021.
0: Just on this side, can you just place us on the previous list?

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2: Central Engine 5 with Mohawk, B Bravo, 222 South Pearl Street, in front, female down, crosses Rensselaer and South Fair. Repeating for Engine 5 and Mohawk, B Bravo, 222 South Pearl Street, in front, for female down, crosses Rensselaer, South Ferry, 2222.
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0: 246 Lodge Street, assisting Albany County with a lost dog there. 2224.
1: Three, zero, four, receipts. 276, not. Is it a Husky doing now? Because this one's in third, isn't it?
0: Yeah, I will give him a call.

0: Martin. Mohawk 18 and Rasmus 222 South Sulphur.
1: Mark 2225.
2: What did you do with that?

0: Gracias.
1: Wait for a second. EMS is okay to roll in. I have a 32-year-old female complaining of jaw pain. ABCs are okay.
2: Jaw pain?

0: search engine 7, A Alpha, Swinburne Park, basketball court. Group started a fire there, brush fire of some sort. Crosses North Manning, 2nd Street, repeating engine 7, responding A Alpha, the Swinburne Park, the basketball courts. Possibly trash on fire on the basketball court. Crosses North Manning, 2nd, 2227.
1: Yeah, it's my complaint. She's made my phone call twice. I'm just trying to find Mr. Mastiff.

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2: Three. 51. Swinburne Park, basketball court, trash on fire.

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2: 108. She said she'll answer her phone now if you want to call her to get more info.
1: I think we're all set here. Thanks.

0: Police, be advised, Bolo at a Gilderland Police Department. 1651 Western Avenue, a black female in all black. Just took off in a black or gray BMW tinted with a firearm, unknown direction of travel. Again, Bolo at a Gilderland. 1651 Western Avenue, a female just took off. Black female, all black clothing, had a firearm. 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From an assault with a deadly weapon. So,
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0: 2234.

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0: Small Hawk 30 to Ferry Dispatch. About the engine on the patient wants to go to St. Peter's. Now I'll be back.
1: It's coming back to an L. Green Coal, 604 3rd Street. It's a 30 out of Albany.
2: Proceed back.
1: Receive.
0: Mohawk 30 is going to St. Peter's. Patient does not want to go to Albany.
1: Crazy. It was correct the first time.
3: Yeah, that's engine 4 should be aware of that. That's what the staff told us. St. Peter's.
0: Received.
2: Dispatcher, you can return into 5. We have one patient. Let's go Memorial BLS. We'll take that still.
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4: Still there, looking for 1 for a standby.
1: 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We can do that.
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2: Attention engine 4, A Alpha lift assist only, Peregrine 140 Washington Ave extension, room number D as in David 58 for the 91-year-old female. 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

0: 207-208, taking Broadway, North 3rd Street, southbound. Dark gray Chevy Equinox, driving erratically, possible 1192, 2247.
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2: 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Seems like they're arguing, trying to hit each other. 2246, 206.
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0: Two zero four signal three. 204 signal 3. 204 signal 3. 107 signal off. 107 2048. 201 204 814
1: Manning Boulevard. Male female argument. Right on the line, female is bleeding. 2248, 201.
0: 204.
1: 204, receipt.

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0: Suicide Dispatch, Suicide New York Bridge, King, David, Edward, 1424, I'll call this.
1: Sorry, Jimmy.
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0: attention to the rescue squad, Milwaukee Alpha. Staging the area, 814 Manning Boulevard.
1: Joey,
0: oh yeah. The hemorrhage. Some sort of domestic. 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Crosses Lark and Arbor. Repeating for rescue squad, Milwaukee Alpha. Staging 814 Manning Boulevard. Some sort of domestic incident resulting in a female patient with a hemorrhage. Crosses Lark Drive, Arbor Drive. 2251.
2: 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You head down to 2251.
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1: Bo 1. Marine 1.
0: If you guys come in this way towards the rear of the boat here, aft end, pull your rescue swimmer so we get another rope tied on the back of this.
1: Just to confirm, you want us to head in towards the steps there at that block, at the block wall?
0: Yeah, because when the AC's hooked off, they're probably going to need to get to the lower cleats. After it's almost going to have to be in the water. So.

0: 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Talking to one at 186 Davis. 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
4: 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I'm still in Swinburg. 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
0: 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We were brought to another location, which also happens to have a scene going on.

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0: Roger, you can return front to service. 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

0: 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She will be in room A02.
1: 3623.
0: 2323.

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0: Hey, Mike from South Korea, first boy, first trouble. Okay, sir. And that was 202-194 Third Street, apartment 2. Call station male, broke down the female front door. And I was trying to get into her apartment, 2338-202.
1: 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We'll take that call for 202.
0: 202.
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0: 208.
2: Appreciate it. 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
1: That's a negative, but we can give them a call back.
0: Receive. I was just trying to see if this male is still trying to make entry into the apartment.
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2: on.
3: 205, we gave the complainant call back. She said that the male is on the lease, but she locks him out. He broke in, but he left the scene about 10 minutes ago.
2: Thank you very much.

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0: 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See Charlie response.
1: Yeah.
0: 114 Quail Street in front, cross street of Sherman Street and Central Avenue. We for a person with brain
2: safety doing
0: 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Repeating engine 7, rescue 1, Milwaukee ambulance. 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Cross street of Sherman Street and Central Avenue. Party there. Sick person, possible allergic reaction, timeout. 2348.

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0: 204 on 3 dispatch. 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It's going to be 204 if it's the line.
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1: 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Great announcement, go ahead. Phone is disabled, unable, give her a call back. 2259-1.
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The fourth floor, stairwell, repeating attention, engine 2, truck 2, see Charlie response. 270 North Pearl Street, across Livingston Avenue and Arbor Drive. The fire alarm activation, fourth floor stairwell, timeout is 023.

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2: 203, 041.

0: Southbound 72.
1: I'm going to be in route to 108 Wade Road. Still on this incident.
0: Route to 108 Wade Road at 0043.
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0: 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How do you make out with housing?
1: I called the dispatch. They were notified. They were going to call the maintenance and have a response.
0: How are you doing,

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0: Michigan Ridge, 2255, Robert Frank. Should be a gray Kia K4 out of Hertz Rentals.
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0: Florida Dispatch, my apologies, I'm having trouble with my MVP. 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
0: New York, 942-570-801.
2: Should come back to Ricardo, Green Eye of Manning Boulevard from Albany. Valid, David.
0: Appreciate it. Thank you. I appreciate it.
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Charlie 2, can you rest the idea for me? 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

0: I'm coming back to Latoya Davidson at a 627 Pearl. I'm here, 9-driver ID only. I want someone to try it.
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0: 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Broke the college vehicle window and stole some property there. 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
0: 102, be a taller, dark-skinned black male wearing a black baseball cap, blue short-sleeve t-shirt, and black jeans.
1: 8-0-1-2. 102, do you have a... Oh, he's just carrying his hand.
0: One oh two, can you go again?
1: Yeah, it says the suspect's school closed. Did they have a go bag or is he just carrying a chance or something like that?
0: The victim says he doesn't remember seeing a
1: book bag. You said a book bag? Came really low.
0: The victim stated he does not recall seeing him having a book bag.
1: Alright. Well, I'm going to be talking to one over here at 512. Black male jeans, some sort of coat, and a black baseball hat. We'll go to what's up. Wait, she said we want to start that way with him?
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0: 1, 2, 听六十号快快说。1, 2, 3.
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1: Attention engine 4. 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Daughters of Sarah, 180 Washington Avenue extension. The green unit, room 315. Cross street of Raft River, 155. 85-year-old female has fallen. Repeating, engine 4 with Mohawk ambulance. B Bravo response, EMS call, Daughters of Sarah, 180 Washington Avenue extension. The green unit, room 315, cross of Raft Road, Route 155. 85-year-old female has fallen. Timeout, 137.

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2: Joe, can you throw us on our last place?
3: Are you seeing me on it?
2: No, we're also at Chef.
3: I see.
0: Well, I have file system for one ready.
3: All right.
0: 102, can be last name Frankel Niagamo, first name Sydney. Date of birth is 8-28-09, a 16-year-old female, missing out of 744 Myrtle Ave at approximately 21-11 hours. She's a 5'6", dark-skinned black female, approximately 140 pounds with straight black hair. Last seen wearing a gray jumpsuit with a black hoodie. She's currently not on pins or probation, not a danger to herself or others. Has run away 2 times before in the past. No known areas to frequent, but was last located previously when she ran away on Delaware Ave. So make sure that is in the center of office.
3: 172.
2: 172.

0: when I did that, it just felt like a damn different.
1: Hello, 7, there's a lot of echo. Just to confirm, you say you go out for a few?
0: Oh, that's correct. Feel, please.
1: Receive 250.
2: 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The water was shut off the affected apartments. Power was isolated. The sprinkler technician is on scene to address the issue with the sprinkler head and to re-engage the sprinkler system. 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Fire watch has been posted.

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1: Gracie, you tooling. What's wrong with this? Intuitive.
0: One since you can use any of these.
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0: 330G, call me out of that.
1: 360.

0: 180. He mounted 118 quail, Falcon 01, and starred EMS. 45-year-old female having an asthma attack. KPC is all good.
1: 3-6.

That's Engine 7, Rescue 1, Milwaukee Ambulance. See Charlie response, EMS call, Victory Church, 118 Quayle Street, across Bradford Street and Central Avenue. 45-year-old female, difficulty breathing, refeeding. Engine 7, Rescue 1, Milwaukee Ambulance. 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

0: 172 units on the going over to Delaware. It's an old address for the subject, so you can just check the area just to see if she went back there. You don't need to actually check the apartment. And if one of those two units, or one of those units can just swing up to the Cumberland Farms on Central Ave there, just over the City Line and Colony, she's been known to wander over there.
1: 117,
0: officer of the Cumberland.
1: Greasy. 111, second. Call. Greasy.

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1: Working. That's a negative. We've already tried to get a hold of them.
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1: 7230. Go for response, you know, 173 on Street. Apartment 2, cross of Cortland Street, 207 40. Person 3. Engine 11, Monica ambulance. Hey, Alpha, respond to EMS call 173, South Allen, apartment 2, across Cortland Street, Tunis Avenue, perfect person, sign out.
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1: Two, four, six.
0: Unit 0-1, sing of her.
1: 2-4-6.

0: Latham Fire Department. Over the airport in Verdoy for an engine and medic in 642, a possible structure fire, the Earl B. Fiden Incorporated, 785 Loudon Road, crossing of Pine Street and Troy's Connecticut Road. For fire, talk group is Fire Ops 1, Ops 1 at 252.
1: That's 615
0: there. 615 to 652.

0: morning. He's responding. Fire responding at 2:54. PD is seeing them, but we'll let you know. What was the first indication you got? There's a pass
1: responding.
0: The original was a passerby. Police just got there, said that the dumpster is on fire behind the building near the Goodwill. Received. Thank you, dispatcher. 2:54.
1: Received.
0: Both units 2:54.

20th. Go ahead. Police there saying multiple exposures.

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0: Just to let you know, PD's on scene, reporting multiple exposures to dumpster on fire near the Goodwill behind building.
1: I'm in the area now.
0: 36642, copy.
2: Okay.
0: 256. Are you arriving with a dumpster fire at 256? 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
0: Come through the circle. Just past Roxy's, you'll see the entrance. Come in that direction.
1: Coming which way, sir?
0: Go through the circle. Just past Roxy's, there's a police car. Make your entrance on that roadway behind the Dollar Tree.
1: Got it now.
2: We had Colony Village covering for delay for all calls till 6 a.m. Do you need their engine? They're coming from their station.
0: A negative.
2: Received. Also, the airport was covering for delay. They have an engine in route also.
0: Received.
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1: Three 4362 Summit for a father daughter domestic, 3 o'clock. 202.
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0: 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Alarm fire being transmitted, 95 Morris Street, across of Knox Street, New Scotland Avenue. 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Repeating attention to following. Humphreys, attention, engine 1, rescue 1, engine 9, truck 4, engine 11, truck 1, rescue squad, battalion 1. Alarm of fire being transmitted, 95 Morris Street, across of Knox Street, New Scotland Avenue. Caller reporting the roof is on fire. Timeout, 311.
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就我听见你好就是。Oh, you want to be on a few or with two? 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

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We're crossing Mount Hope Drive, Dylan Stewart Drive. Engine 5, Rescue 9, Mohawk Ambulance, Delta Response, EMS call 636 South Pearl Street, Apartment C, Charlie. 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

0: Battalion 1, dispatcher.
1: Battalion 1, go ahead.
0: We got one line in operation. Still opening up, checking for extensions. Truck on the roof. And have you got a report of a fire alarm in this area also?
1: That's negative. Nothing else has come through yet.
0: Okay, repeat. Can you start engine company up this way to investigate a fire alarm and one of the buildings?

0: receive a, what's going to be the best access for them to go?
1: Off of this Scotland. I'm not sure if the alarm's coming off of this Scotland or more.
0: Appreciate it.

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1: 85, okay, 328. Engine 2 being requested, New Scotland and Mars. Meet up with Battalion 1. You're going to be investigating a fire alarm going off in the area at the Signal 30. Engine 2, report to New Scotland Avenue at Morris Street. You'll be investigating a fire alarm going off in the area.
0: Engine 01.
1: That's going to be by the request of Battalion 1.
0: No fire.
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1: 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Unit 208. 305, I'll take that for 208. 8 receive, thank you.
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2: 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We have no way to reset it.
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0: He is responding to Columbia Street. Females need to be stabbed in the stomach.
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0: Yes, 202-209, 632 South Pearl Street. There's a 911 hang up. Arguing in the background, RPH. Shows history for foreground trouble for apartment E, Edward. And 519, 202.
1: 202 received.
0: 209.
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0: 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Put yourself in 622. PD is there. 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

51 dispatcher. The electric and the gas have been secured by National Grid. The owner has been notified of the damages. 4 residents displaced to stay with family. The building has been resecured, turned over to codes. Show 51 clearing the fire scene. Keep me out for decon.

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0: 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Talker was Fire Ops 1 at 543.

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1: 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Pennsylvania Road, cross streets of 1st Street and Reading Street. 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

K105, Omni Med, 42 Scotland Ave, in the ER triage room 6 for report of assault. 639.

0: 202-206, 22 Holland Ave, Town Plaza Suites. 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Ran to the back door. 639-202.
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0: 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May I have my incident number?
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0: Crazy.
1: I got a 633. You start north for now, please.
0: Saturation detail, man.
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0: Conscious alert and breathing at 726-15, copy. I didn't. What'd you say? 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
0: Okay, thanks.
1: I'm back in. Back in 723.

0: 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We'll probably check East Park Grove. 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

0: Badger 34G, traffic stop. Central Avenue, the state line, in Arizona. Adam Nancy, 19531, U-Haul pickup truck.
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0: dispatcher 314. I'm going to have to ask you to run a name and DOB to see if you can cover the driver's license on this one for me.
1: The
0: white male, last name is Ida, Boy, Robert, Adam, Lincoln, Ida, Charles, first name is Harris, Henry, Adam, Robert, Ida, Sam. He said there's no middle, and the date of birth is 8/4 of 88.

0: Cheers, Bachelor.
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0: 733.

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0: Suspension was issued 9/30/24.

0: 조난 선사. 조난 선사.
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0: right. 314, I'm going to need a couple things. I'm going to need his CID, the expiration date of his license, and whatever address comes back on his driver's license as well, and the class of his license as well. He has nothing on him.
1: CID is going to be 945-576-758. Expiration date is 8-4-32. Address is coming back 8 Abbey Road, Latham.
0: Receive, could you spell the Abbey Road and what's the zip code up there in Latham?
1: Adam Boy Boy Yellow.
0: I just need his license class and the zip code. Give my incident number and I'll be all set.
1: License class is D Delta. Zip code is going to be 12110. This number is going to be 260-70551.
0: Thank you. How many suspensions was you showing?
1: Just the one.
0: Thank you very much.

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It's an 88-year-old female conscious and breathing, a thing of chest pain.

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1: There's 7 among 408 Spring Street, need a man in front. North Main Ave, West Lawrence Street, A Alpha, sit first. 48-year-old male constipated. 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North Main Ave, West Lawrence Street, A Alpha, sit first. 753.

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1: 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I'm in the car.
2: Back comes on.
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FCO 4 208 351 Northern Boulevard in the Stewarts for a female harassing customers refusing to leave. 814-204. Do it.

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1: Yeah, comms on.
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1: Medic 660, 16.

0: One of them is, sir.
1: Oh, five foot.
0: Hello, 4-year-old female complaining of neck and back pain. However, refused EMS. Can you put animal calling to this?
1: Where is she? We'll get EMS on the way. 870.
0: 105, female refused EMS.
1: Where is she? 870. 174.

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0: 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What did I receive? 820. 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
0: 109.
1: Thank you.
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0: all
1: right,
0: not too much concerned about that. Driver and passenger inside the vehicle. 828. Whatever, simple text.

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0: Paramedic 633, going to be a Delta response for chest pain. 31-year-old male. Conscious, difficulty breathing.
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0: 2-3 to turn to service. 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
0: Shuttle 9 in the area. 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

0: 203 dispatch, do you have a call back?
1: We'll try right now.
2: Go ahead, South.
3: Can you have a tour respond over the town station parking lot for unit 204 as we go at exit 5 out of all? And if you could let me know which tour company is coming, would be great.

0: 3, it's apartment 341. We'll have the caller meet you at the door there.
1: 341. Written run said 314. 314. 341.
0: If we're.
2: Well, 5, 8, 41.

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1: Hello, 2B2-1, A15. A15, dispatch.

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1: What's that?
0: Yeah, AC's towing, coming to get that.
1: Proceed to

0: A15, then you will acknowledge my last transmission.
1: Action A43.
2: Thank you. That's right, A43.

0: 346 to dispatch. Went over to the area. 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An emergency no parking. Must have moved before I got here. You can put it at a 1.
1: Receive.
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0: The pending call at 316 Northern is connected to the current call that we're on right now. Can you assess them?
1: 316.
0: What's your
1: What are we

0: Okay, Milton 641, a medical call, 51 Overlook Ave, across from Arcadia Ave and More Than Ave, Latham Ave, 55.
1: Gonna be apartment 314. Check that, 341. Apartment 341.

0: Apache. Dispatch 207, transporting 1 female to south, 30 miles, 1 clock. In 207, age 56. One in Kensal 7, no overdose. 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
3: We're arriving, and it's a no-go with the key.
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3: Got a 4G1E.
1: Fine.
3: 1A, patrol over to the museum access road. 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I believe it's Ulster County Sheriff's. Can you use a
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3: 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And he can go to the plaza and get on the Madison Ave for the Catholic
1: Press.
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0: 346 to dispatch. You can take me out at 29 Magnolia Terrace. I have one car here that is blocking a driveway. 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
3: Rescue 1, Mohawk. See Charlie, EMS response, 640 Clinton Ave, across Bell Street, Ontario Street, first floor for a 56-year-old male, breathing problem. Engine 7, Rescue 1, Mohawk, see Charlie, EMS response, 640 Clinton Ave, across the Quail Street, Ontario Street, on the first floor for a 56-year-old male, breathing problem. 921.
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0: 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The wellness office for 70-year-old female, medical condition. 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Carson Shaker Road, Manning Boulevard. 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
1: Let's see, can I get my instrument number, please?
0: It's going to be 260-70-593.
1: See, thank you.
2: Dispatch unit 205. I'm routine. You just add 10-2810. We'll take that 108.
3: Where is he,
2: 108? We'll go ahead and see. Thank you.
4: We'll be right near the state library. There's some spilled coffee. I need to clean them.
3: Capital receives 926. That's right.
4: Hackett Boulevard, across Smith Road, Crown Terrace. 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A 2-year-old male, reading problem. This is door 4, rescue 9 logs. EMS response 27, Hackett Boulevard, across Smith Road, Crown Terrace. 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Truck 4 responding.

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1: Well, 15 is great.
2: 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Mohawk arriving on Clinton, we're going to be walking the patient out.
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0: 89, Rescue 1, Mohawk, see Charlie, EMS response, 323, 2nd Ave, across West Van Beck Street, Hurlbut Street, first floor for a 6-year-old female breathing problem. Passenger 9, Rescue 1, and Mohawk, see Charlie, EMS response, 323, 2nd Ave, across West Van Beck Street, Hurlbut Street, on the first floor for a 6-year-old female breathing problem. 929.
1: It's a ground fall, I believe in the back of the head, and they just called back, said he went unconscious.
2: I'm almost 34, I'm back at Boulevard.
3: Still 9-6.

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2: Engine eyes are working.
1: 9932. C7. This is Pino there. Clear the house. 932, 1.
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2: 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This is a report from security as workers set off the alarm.
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0: Okay, we're going to be here for a bit of time. Get this patient out.
1: Received at 937.
0: You guys on the top floor. Shelby, you need any of those now?
2: Okay, thank you.

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0: to New York 2. Can you ask Al Foss to switch over for me?
1: Routine
0: EMS, juvenile call. I have a 1-year-old. ABCs are okay. Just checking out of the trouble breathing.
1: Where is it?

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0: 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We have water coming from the ceiling in here.

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0: Can you run a name? 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
0: Last name's Bab, Boy, Adam, Boy, Boy. 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

0: Lays in front of Parfumus 4 with Medic 662 and Medic 682, a Delta response. 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
1: We got it.
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1: Houston Rise OGS. 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
0: office. 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

0: So like Volkswagen, New York Reg, Lincoln X-Ray, John 6788. 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
1: I see.
0: 204.
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1: That's correct. I got one, 260705 82, and ACs.
2: Battalion 1, we're over at 101 South Pearl. 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Can't get a reset to the building.
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0: dispatch 204 in regards to our call. I'm going to have vehicle New York Reg, Lincoln, David, Robert, 7611. We're going to be stopped at 2nd. This will be 185 Second Street. Correction, 2nd. 202.
1: Victim says that he was just passing by with the knife in his hand. He didn't threaten him or anything.
0: Once again, victim's uncooperative.

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0: Are you heading over to the 129 4th Ave with 201?
1: Negative, we're out with 204 on 2nd. We're going to add another one over there with 201.
0: Very sweet.
1: 202, I should be all set.
0: Very sweet, 202.
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0: Dispatch 305, traffic stop. 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John David Zebra, 1666, gray Tesla four-door.
1: Sure.
2: Three-four-sixty dispatch. 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
0: A-15, go ahead.
2: I gotta correct the mistake I made. We're canceled a Tennessee vehicle for towing. That's actually one of their guys. I'm gonna cancel that. It's gonna be a Toyota that we're towing. And replacement for that one is New York Reg. Lincoln Robert Sam 8643. That's the vehicle that's going to be towed with the Volkswagen.
0: Where is he? 1038.
3: Winthrop Ave, up in Latham for a male that has passed out. Start 682 there. And 615-2662. Your status at the lift assist.
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10: 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Thank you. Do you know how 622 is making out? Making out?
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1: Medic 6-3 at 1044. Dispatch 405 arriving.
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0: We have the active head immediately in the living room. We're going to see if we can take it off and check the gear on it.
1: Command Spencer, full road engine on the road.
2: Negative. It was supposed to be midway. It was their mutual aid defense.
1: Okay. Yep. My mistake. 10-20-405.
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0: 6-5-2 north.

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1: What are you looking for?
0: You head over to 45 Delaware with unit 609.
1: Which is...
2: Dispatch 305, traffic stop. 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Michael, Albany, Henry, 8927, Black Acura, 4-door.

0: 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If that party can't park there, they can park next to me.
1: Stand for.
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3: Okay, Colony Command, dispatcher. 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
0: 1053.
2: So he said they can't, that job can't get in touch with him on a welfare check. 1035-204.
3: First hit.
2: 205.
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0: 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Nothing further at 1056, 201.
1: Sergeant Seed.
0: 202.
2: Precinct.
3: 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Yeah, I mean the Dunbridge.

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0: Unit 201, can over there, 15, Slingerling. Get a report of vandalism, 1058.
1: So on, Chief. 601 arrived, ending is 89.
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1: Two zero two, show me in the area.
0: 202, 1059.
1: 202, heading southbound currently, but the person's going to be under the Troy exit, going northbound.
0: Okay,
3: ID North Asia.
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0: 10-4-176 Washington Extension, Suite 100, Fuller Road, Rapid Road, Hay Alpha, sick person. 10-4 Mohawk, 176 Washington Ave Extension, Suite 100, Fuller Road, Rapid Road, Hay Alpha, sick person, 1100.
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2: Yeah, 3, can you roll one by PID? It's going to be for California, whenever you're ready, sir. Go ahead. The California ID is going to be Yankee 2843201. Yankee 2843201. 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

0: 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New York, Lincoln Paul Victor 9772. Lincoln Paul Victor 9772. 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Cabin receives 1105 Knox, please.
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3: 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Engine 11, Mohawk, 27 Mountain View Ave, cross of 1163 New Scotland,

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1: Boulevard. Responder on scene, see Charlie automatic fire along Thatcher Street. That's truck 205, 21 Erie Boulevard. Responder on scene, be right in front, across the Thatcher Street. See Charlie automatic fire along 11.
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0: 317. Could you come back to traffic, please?
1: Okay.

0: 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Truck 2 driving, up for showing. Truck 2 being left here.
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0: Attention, engine 1, Mohawk, and truck 4 is back of ALS. Speed Bravo response. The 77 990 eastbound looks like exit at 6 a.m. for auto accident, personal injury. And that's engine 1, Mohawk, and truck 4 back of ALS. Speed Bravo response. I-90, 787, exit 6A, auto accident, personal injury, 1129.
1: Mom told me just confirming this is I-90 eastbound at exit 6A.
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0: 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Looks like I-90 East exit 6A.
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2: 204 dispatcher, do you want to show as a truck company on the highway for this one?
0: Truck 4, that's correct. You should continue on 1130. Mock that.
1: Just confirming, is this accident on I-90 eastbound at 6A?
0: That's correct.
1: I'm sorry, you came in low. Is that affirmative? Okay, well that's, okay, you're saying 787 at I-90 East, so is it on I-90 at 6A or is it on 787?
0: I-90 East, exit 6A.
1: Okay, we are responding to I-90 eastbound at exit 6A. Thank you.
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0: 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Black female, purple shirt, blue jeans, sitting on the ground with a knife. 1132, 101.
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0: One or two, slow down the other
4: units. Units still around to this Scotland Ave. No, you can slow it down.
3: Okay.
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3: 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Colette Mechanical, 138 Sicker Road, across Old Michigan Road, runway Ave. Ops 1, 1139.

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4: Engine 5, truck 1 is ALS 49, 2nd Ave and Mohawk. So, 2nd floor, see Charlie, party that's unconscious, 40-year-old male. Stephen Street and Odell Street. It's engine 5, truck 1, it's in Mohawk. 49, 2nd Ave, 2nd floor, Stephen Street, Odell Street, see Charlie, party that's unconscious, 1141.
5: 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I'm here at 7.
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0: 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Check out. Myrtle Ave, South Lake, for a wire down. 1152.
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0: 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Mohawk 30 is going to have one VLF to Albany Memorial.
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1: Very good. We walked around the entire residence. 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
0: 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I'm working on a new EL card, and I will get that to you when I get it completed.
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2: Two three,
3: respond to State Street, Governor's entrance to the Capitol. Got a report that there's a vehicle blocking the entrance, needs to be removed immediately.

202-203, 95 4th Ave. Yeah, St. Francis Assisi Parish. Report a burglary. Change the priority. There's nothing further. 12-16-202. 203.

0: Factory. Hold on, Hollinger. 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One 7 4, Circle 3. 174, 12 cents. 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
2: Capital. You said in 2-3, we'll call. 4-5.
5: On the State Street side of the Capitol to have cars removed from the governor's entrance.
2: Morning, copy.
5: 482.
2: 4G, 18023, you're going to be also. 23, I'll be also. Reese.
6: Seven Mohawk Central Ave, Ontario Street, B Bravo, unknown problem. Pin 57 Mohawk Central Ave, Ontario Street, B Bravo, EMS, unknown problem. 1219.

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1: 202 to us, Hawk.
0: Yeah, 108 and 610 Central Ave in Ontario. Be out Ontario for a mail down. EMS will be en route.
1: That's leaving 1220. Thank you.
0: 108.
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4: Michael David Tom. 5716, and I only have a passport here with a name on it. When I'll be ready, I'll be reporting the name, see if there's any comes back on it.
1: Go ahead with your name.
4: My name is Sam. Sam Albany Michael Sam. First name is Jamie. John Albany Michael Ida Edward. Middle initial is O. Date of birth is 11/27/1978.

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0: Getting back on the name.
2: Coming back the name, the status is suspended. Coming back to a 11 Eastville Drive, Water of Elite.
0: Can you see how many suspensions and how many dates I have?

0: 2017, no armed suspensions are listed.
1: 317, is it possible for like a DMV assessment fee, I'm thinking?

0: 317, it only says suspended next to the status, and there's only one page.
1: Pretty good. If I can get her CID, and then I need to know when that expires. And tell me what type it is.
0: CID is going to be 687-592-990. It's Class D.
2: One last thing.
1: Get the incident number, please.
0: 260-70714.
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2: On 652, a medical call. I mean, alternate 7 eastbound in the area of Miller Road at 1233.

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1: Medic 615 at 1234. And Unit Bravo responds for lacerations. A 32-year-old male, conscious and breathing, was on a motorcycle when something came up and cut him. Currently unable to control the bleeding. Medic 615.
0: Hi, copy.
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0: Medic 6, Virginia, Medic 6-5, Joey, give me the side of the road. He's got a t-shirt and sweatshirt trying to control the bleeding. Thinks it might have been some type of tool to come up and cut him in the chest. Medic 6-15.
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0: 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There's just 6-10.
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0: 174, New Scotland Elementary, 369, New Scotland Avenue, across at Glenwood, Arkwood Street. It's a principal office, hold up alarm. 1244-102. 503 and 1244. Yeah, 202 Morton Ave, South Pearl, for a funeral down. 1244.
1: Proceed.

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0: Harvard, I got a caller for you, too. How do you copy this portable?
2: You're loud and clear.
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0: Engine 5, Mohawk 49, 2nd Ave, 2nd floor, Stevens Street, Odell Street, A Alpha. Her party that was unconscious. 40-year-old male is conscious, breathing now. Engine 5,
1: yeah.
0: Mohawk 49, 2nd Ave, 2nd floor, Stevens Street, Odell. A Alpha, her party that wasn't conscious, but they are conscious now. 1255.
2: Go ahead, Senator.
3: 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They're calling saying that there's a male there passing out, and then can you split it with AFD, please?
2: Can they say where he was, whereabouts?
3: 709 Central Avenue, the price for Mark 32.
2: In front of the store, in the store, I mean...
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0: 01010, he's starting up 709 Central Ave, Market 32. He's going to be at the MS for party in front. No problem.
1: Yeah,
0: 1259. Very soon.

0: Roger, 709 Central Ave. V Bravo EMS is going to be in front. It's going to be an unknown problem. Police are on scene. 77 to Mock, 709 Central Ave, it's going to be right in front. PD on scene, Grand Ave and Everett Road. 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

0: 20 Sand Creek Road, apartments 332 at 1301. Medic 632 at 1301.
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1: 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Latham Fire District at 1302 and 632. 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Patient is going to be a 92-year-old male, conscious and breathing.
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0: Ricky, is there any injuries?
1: No, no injuries. 1302.
0: Ricky, they're responding from Upper Central Avenue.
2: All right, our caller was a neighbor, apparently found this gentleman on the ground in the hallway, attempted to assist him in getting up. The patient refused any help and is now currently crawling to his apartment. And he told the neighbor that he was just going to fall again and to leave him alone.
3: All right.

0: Blades 3 MS4 with 641A Charlie response to the Fonfon Manor Senior Apartments. The number 10 Carondelet Drive 1107 is a Charlie response for breathing problems. Patient with asthma and abnormal breathing. A 72-year-old female. She is conscious and breathing at 1304.
1: We're not coming up with anything here. Do you know if they're in the store or near a better location?

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1: Tell him personal.
2: Team is from Mecca. I'll be here.
3: Coming New York, Greg, 609, Boy, 0.

0: 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You can make this a good intent. Return engine 7 and Mohawk.
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Pinch Engine 1, Mohawk, Alpha EMS response, 45 Central Ave, across Henry Johnson Boulevard in Lexington Ave, apartment 12I Ida, 56-year-old female, sick. Engine 1, Mohawk, Alpha EMS response, 45 Central Ave, across Henry Johnson Boulevard in Lexington Ave, apartment 12I Ida, 56-year-old female, sick. 13, 14.

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0: 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Contractor was working, said the tenants left three puppies on the back porch. 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
1: 669 Myrtle, received.
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2: 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Cross McCarty Ave. Yeah, for a sick person. Truck 4 Mohawk. 305 Knuckle Road Lane, Cross McCarty Ave, A Alpha, sick person, 1318.
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1: Engine 5's arrived. Nothing shown from the outside. Something will be investigating. 105 left, command.
2: 1322.
0: To dispatch. Who do you receive this call from?
2: There's a resident on scene there, it looks like.
0: Greenfield.
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2: Off 47 to 23.

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1: Sir.
0: You got Doc's garage coming for the motorcycle.
1: Thank you very much.

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1: Yes, sir.
0: Where is the police car getting towed to?
1: I'm going to have him bring it up to the third street lot across from headquarters to hold the car and pull.
2: Take it from there and see if it's got to get national dress officers. Here.
0: You said the lot across from headquarters, right?
1: That's correct.
0: Appreciate it.

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0: Largely about $500 worth of items.
1: Sure.
0: Trying to put on the list.
1: Sure.
0: Car.
1: Home circles.
0: Yeah, the protections with the driver.
1: Go there.
0: 1328 105 106 106
1: receipt.
0: Venture 425, were you on before?

0: 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They think now getting a wash for it.
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0: 1615.
1: Yes, sir. Yep.
0: Those items were TOT, Latham.
1: Outstanding.
2: Omaha 47 arrived.
1: Thanks, Jason.
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0: Phone number is 1717, office at 178, Catherine Street. Not arcing, but I do believe it is the power line down across the road with the outside natural grid electric.

0: for receiving. You're looking for Nat Grither.
1: Yeah, it's from up high on the pole. I just believe it is electrical. And we're going to have to stand by to block the road there. If you're able to update cross streets as well, it's between South Swans and South Hawk.
0: Sorry, at the end, yeah, South Swan and South Hawk.
2: You want to clear.
1: Correct.
0: We'll go straight to 342. Engine 1, 342.
3: Back up.
0: Correct.
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1: 39, how is that?
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2: Earlier, if you can let National Grid know. 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
6: 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There's no problem here.

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0: 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Thanks for the left. So we're going to be on the third floor, human resources room.
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0: 2122 121 Grand Street. 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
1: No, it's just
0: 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Just 1403.
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1: Here comes him.
2: Transporting Memorial.
1: Memorial, 14-10.
0: Please speak to Michael.
1: Here comes him.
0: We're going to be transporting Memorial as well.
1: You see 14-10.
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0: 6, we're back, signal 3, we can take us back out, same location, a person annoying.
1: Capital. 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Morris and Delaware.
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1: That's correct. 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
0: Thank you. Any drive or follow up?
1: Can I get the location?
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1: In and out with 107, 83 northbound. Fire department's on scene. We're looking for to get the building cleared. 1427, you know 107?
0: 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Okay.

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2: On 2K is in Kings, have you for a welfare check? 1428. 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
1: 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Pam's going to be Engine 1, Rescue 9, I'm on 15, Dana Ave, and Knox Street, see Charlie for a possible stroke, 1439.

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going to be 325 Northern Boulevard, room 517, Jake Road and Manning Boulevard. Three Charlie breathing problems, 65-year-old male with conscious breathing. Guest rescue squad, rescue 2 Mohawk, Boulevard, Hudson Park, room 517, Jake Road, Manning Boulevard, see Charlie breathing problems, 1439.

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0: One zero eight in and out, Ontario and West, QB for Juno EMS, 4 there, 4 for them. There's it.
1: 105 and 3 on 3.
0: 07 14 for them.
2: And the 7's are on.
1: This is 7 4 1. Dispatch Russian 9th, Bruce.
2: Russian 9th, 4-1.

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0: Prepare to copy information for 941 at Building 8.
1: Yes, you go ahead.
0: 20, respond to Building 8, room 438, desk number 89, near pillar B2, void 2. Meet with a supervisor. Callback number is 518-599-6540. 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
3: 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Mohawk
2: 34, sounds. 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

0: 3 Moth, 1367 Washington Ave, in the lobby, Main Street Fuller Road. A Alpha, part of that was, who passed out, they are now conscious. 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Jermaine Street, Fuller Road, A Alpha for a party passed out. 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
1: 202, sir. Four one dispatch, you can cancel the ambulance.
0: Mohawk and Northern.

0: Shalom, apartment 203. Aston Circle, USF, see Charlie for chest pain. Central 11 Rescue 1 in Mohawk. Ohio Shalom, 115 Crumkill Road. Apartment 203, see Charlie for chest pain. 1453.
1: Chest pain, Roger.
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4: 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Police went unknown, language barrier. 1501. 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
2: 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Can you give me another detail on training?
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That's Rescue 9. 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

0: 3, single 3.
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0: Yeah, I got that, I'll be all set.
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0: Yes.

0: Roger, 3 to 1000. Can you read off Colt's phone number for me, please?
1: South Coast, who's that we're looking for?
0: Albany City Coach.

0: 这会儿听出来我咋这边说话不是好，这么快你果然
1: 1091 Mohawk A Alpha 400 Hudson. Showing apartment 1216. We'll have to double check that. 27-year-old female, it's a medical condition, crosses South Lake and Quail. Repeating Engine 1 Mohawk A Alpha 400 Hudson Avenue. Apartment here in the tickets is 1216. We'll have to get back to you on that. 27-year-old female, the medical condition, crosses South Lake, rail 1530.
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0: Avenue Extension. 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
1: 17, we both got.
0: 174.
2: 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I got it.

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1: Can you annotate them? 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Both parties refuse of speech intervention. We'll be back to the office.
2: And did you still need center?
0: 109, can you repeat?
2: Do you still need center if they never answered?
0: That's correct. I'm just trying to reach out to the grandmother of the juvenile so that she can update us if he does return. While I'll be reviewing Walmart's cameras to see if he's correct.
2: Receipt.

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2: We're reporting something blue in the power box. I'm sure if there's any fire in the wall or anything. Just want to check that as a precaution. The power's off in the building here across with Alexander and 4th. Repeating, Andrew 5 with truck 1, see Charlie, 73 Clinton Street. The landlord's there with a police officer. One fire department has a precaution. They said something blue in the fuse box. Doesn't see any smoke at this time. Wants to check that out. Crosses Alexander 4, 1545.

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4: Ty, what I believe the original call was a possible explosion in the some type of box over there.
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4: 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Car 51, 73 Clinton Street with truck 195 for explosion in a fuse box. 1553.
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0: 205.
1: 205, sir.
0: Units 245, you'll be advised that female caught her wrist with a coat hanger. We'll start you another 1600.

0: 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A Alpha.
1: You got
0: 175 South Swan Street, apartment 4G, George.
1: Yeah.
0: Be a female party, sick person. Okay. Crosses Elm and Myrtle. Repeating, truck 4 with Mohawk. A Alpha, 175 South Swan Street, apartment 4G, George. Female patient, sick person. Crosses Elm and Myrtle, 1601.
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4: 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Repeating, truck 1, let's rescue 9 and Mohawk DE Delta. 628 South Pearl Street, apartment F, Frank. 27-year-old female, a breathing problem, crosses Mount Hope, Don Stewart at 1650.
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1: Central Avenue, Home Depot. Female, taking air conditioners and other things. She went eastbound on Central, 1622-103. Where is it? 106.
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0: 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Getting a report. 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

0: 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Engine 2, rescue 2, Mohawk, St. Charlie. 63 Shaker Road, suite number 201. 74-year-old female, diabetic, also has chest pain. Crosses Northern Van Rensselaer, 1634.
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1: Attention to truck 3, Mohawk, responding B Bravo, 1022 Western Ave, Eagle Point Elementary, cross streets, Russell Road, and Sunset Ave. Gonna be for an unknown elderly female, unknown problem. Repeating for truck 3, Mohawk, responding B Bravo, 1022 Western Ave, Eagle Point Elementary, cross streets, Russell Road, and Sunset Ave. Gonna be for an unknown age, elderly female, unknown problem. Timeout, 1638. I have my apologies. 1630. Receive. 1630.
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1: 4-1-1.
0: 4-1-1. I'm having trouble logging into my NDT. I think one away from Dave is still logged in. You can log him out, please.

0: I'll say thank you.
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2: One seventy.
3: That pending call, 1022 Western. Did EMS already clear up?
0: They're still on the way.
3: Richie's, I'm in the area that I'm not coming up there. Let me see if I can find her.
4: Do you have a call back? We're in the area. I haven't come up with anybody yet.
0: First, I got PD out right now. They're also not coming up with anything. Still about 1640. The caller's going to be passing by.
4: Crazy. We're checking the area.
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2: Ambulance 48, was flying to Shaker Road. Do you know where we can find the patient?
1: I need to. That's to...

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2: Mohawk 48 is on Shaker Road, just behind Memorial Hospital, with the fire trucks.
0: Received. It's going to be Suite 201.
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0: 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Patient's going to be on the fourth floor, ECA, room 12, 73-year-old male. Gosh, you're right.
1: Copy.
0: 1705. Six 81, you have zone 3.
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0: 1705.
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1: 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There's a two-car PDAA. 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

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The caller on scene, smell smoke. We're now getting the fire alarm for 6th floor, apartment 601. Repeating, there's now an alarm activation, 6th floor, 601.

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0: 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I'm the next arriving truck. Take the front.
1: 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Truck four. 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
1: Pearl 7 received. Board is shoot set. What was the apartment number on 6?
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1: 04-17, sir.
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0: 2 en route.
2: Received.

0: 16 North Pearl Street, apartment 2H, for a report, 725.
1: 206, received.
2: 277, can you suspend 206 from that call and have them report to the...
0: 206.
1: 206, received.

0: 201 Hoffman Ave, McCarty Ave, for an auto accident, 1744.
1: 201, please.
2: One 78, can you have a 2-1 as well?
0: 170,
1: 7044. 277, I believe there's a housing unit working if you want to send them over to 260 North 12.
0: 655.
2: 655, what's the address?
0: 260 North Pearl, apartment 2H for a neighbor showing.
2: Let's see.

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1: What's that, Ken?
0: 105 to 170. We made contact with the RV. You had a hard time finding the door for these blinds.
1: I'm sorry, say it one more time.
0: We made contact with the party.
2: Yeah.
0: We had a hard time finding the door because he's blind.
1: Ah, I got you. All right, I'm back, so I'll
0: 1744.

0: It's a truck 3838 Western Ave, first floor. Responding for an 83-year-old female, dizziness, feeling sick. Crosses of Rosemont and Ormond, repeating truck 3 with Mohawk A Alpha. 838 Western Avenue, first floor. 83-year-old female, feeling dizzy. Crosses Rosemont, Ormond. 1747.
1: Need inspection. Negative NCIC once.
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0: Street, apartment 1205, 47-year-old female, traumatic injury, Boston Church and Green. Repeating truck 1 with Mohawk, A Alpha, number 20, Rensselaer Street, apartment number 1205. 47-year-old female, traumatic injury. Cross Church, Green, 1748.
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0: 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They both need EMS. 1802 101. 107.
1: 1076. 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
1: Roger.

0: 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Where are you?
1: An area 25 West Florence, St. Anne's on call.
0: 655.
1: Two patients fighting. 14-year-old female, lacerations to the head. 15-year-old female, traumatic injuries. Please turn route not on scene, crosses West and Bradford. Repeating engine 7, engine 10, Mohawk D, Delta, your staging. 25 West Florence, St. Anne's on call entrance for two patients fighting each other. 14-year-old female, laceration to the head. 15-year-old female, traumatic injuries. Crosses West and Bradford. Please turn route not on scene, 1804.
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0: 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Caller also concerned. Sparks are falling on a vehicle below. Across the Sari and Thatcher, repeating engine 2. A Alpha 929 Broadway, the 9-pin cider works. Will be wires on fire. The power pole. There is now a second caller. States the power poles sparking, arcing, and sparks are landing on a vehicle below. Across the Sari, Thatcher, 1807.
1: Is going to be with the staff in the building where the police officer.

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4: I can just start Mohawk for 931-60 Euromail. This is all that.
3: Ambulance 48 staging for the Lawrence Street.
1: Waiting, sir.
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0: Truck 3 in waters.
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4: 10703, you can start EMS for a 13-year-old and a 14-year-old complaining of head pain to the eyes, face, and nose area, and you just make sure the walk gets up.
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0: 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Ambulance will be going to Samaritan shortly.
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0: 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Well, we dispatch, can you put us on that pending call at 84 North Valley?
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0: 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I don't know if you can shoot over.

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0: 178. Can you take me out? Property check 276. That's off.
1: Grand Street, apartment 2. Caller says their neighbor kicked their door down and is now fighting inside the apartment. 1845, 201.
2: 202.
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0: Center Dispatcher. Looks like you have 325 on a animal control complaint. That complaint just came into center, said he's waiting outside in a brown Hyundai Tucson. He has both pit bulls in his car.
1: Can we see 325?
0: Appreciate it. Thank you.

Attention engine 7, Mohawk, responding AA Alpha, 680 Central Avenue, apartment 2F, Crank. 75-year-old male party. Be a traumatic injury. Says he can't walk right now to unlock the door for you. Crosses Grant and King. Repeating, for engine 7, Mohawk A Alpha, 680 Central, apartment 2F is in Frank. To Alpha response, 75-year-old male party, traumatic injury, leg injury. Says he can't walk right now. The door will be locked. Crosses Grant and King, 1849.

0: 12-3, Joel Fournier of Madison in South Pearl, checking for a female driving an e-bike with a juvenile in the in a basket in the back. Caller was concerned, 1849, 12-3.
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0: 3-2 is for me, Delta response for unconscious fainting. 76-year-old female with heart issues. 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Six 3-2 at 1858.
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0: Dispatch 1, see Charlie for alarm number 79, Elizabeth Street, across the 3rd, Kyler. Repeating engine 5, truck 1, see Charlie, the fire alarm 79, Elizabeth Street, across the 3rd, Kyler 911.
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0: Attention truck 3, engine 10, Mohawk, responding C, Charlie. 969 Central, the Home Depot parking lot. Pulls us to the garden center in a blue Ford. The elderly female party, lethargic, requesting medical attention, crosses Colvin Avenue, Austin Avenue, repeating. Truck 3 with engine 10 and Mohawk C, Charlie, 969 Central, Home Depot. It's going to be in the side of the parking lot closest to their garden center, looking for a blue Ford. An elderly female patient, lethargic, across Colvin, Austin, 1914.
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1: 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Going to over.
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0: or do you want 9 Capital?
1: Capital 1.
0: So I'll be out assisting Rensselaer PD on the Dunn Memorial with an accident.
1: 721, I can 2.
2: Get back in, I just rolled.

0: Sir, can I have a PD unit?
1: What you got going on?
2: Is that 1922?
3: Midcap 615 is back in.
2: And you're back in at 1922? Around 681, a medical call. 3B as in boy. Saybrook Drive. Off Swayze Drive. The Shaker Fire District at 1922.
0: Central Avenue, Home Depot. EMS on scene with an elderly female intoxicated. She's now trying to drive away in the lot.
4: 1923.
2: 681's coming out for response for a fall. 43-year-old male. Constant breathing. And our caller is unsure if the door is unlocked. If it's not, possibly the side door is unlocked.
4: Breathing.

0: 203, did you have an ETA on PD? Or a unit responding?
1: I've got two units en route. I'll check your ETA. 9027.
0: 3-6.

0: Tangent 1, Rescue 1, Mohawk, B Bravo, Gax, Suit Central, and Robin. Airbags deployed. One patient so far. Repeating Engine 1, Rescue 1, Mohawk, B Bravo, traffic accident, Central Avenue, Robin Street.
1: Okay.
0: Two cars involved, airbags. So far, one patient, 18-year-old, bleeding from the face, 1928.

0: A1 Jackson.
1: You're on that 928.
2: The same address. Did you get a report? Thank you.
0: Appreciate it.

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1: Never see, whatever you got, cycle.
0: That one is 260-70-937.
1: Receive, thank God, we have shelter, record.

0: 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You can't for rescue one.
1: Rescue one.
0: Well.
1: Received, 1931. Rescue on receipt.
2: Thank you, 2.

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1: 332, 1932.
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3: Where's the receiver?

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1: Nightclub?
0: 632 is Ryan, St. Peter's.
1: Right, to the hospital, 1933.

0: 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All set?
1: 615, 9053.

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0: 611 1941. 201 Alexander Street, Elizabeth Street. Two parties. 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
1: 202.
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2: 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We're back, single 12.
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0: 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The Soldieron Apartments, 35 Broadway, cross sheets of Wolford Ave and Simmons Lane. 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
0: standby, we'll reach out to him. 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
0: Car 51, 101 Quinn Ave with engine 2, 1935.
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3: Six. Are you guys still on the phone with him?
0: That's correct.
3: Can you see if she can come out? We're arriving. If it's safe for her to do so.

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2: 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Here, Greg, Lincoln Robert Frank, 3432, Black Nissan Sedan, at 51.
3: 201-963. 2-star Mohawk to my location for a 21-year-old female. ABC's okay. It's going to be a 941.

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